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0: 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Kamustahan? Kamustahan with Pedro.
1: Good morning, good morning, good morning, good morning, good morning, everybody. It's another beautiful Saturday morning. It's already June 20, 2026. Kamusta mga ka-purpose natin, mga ka-K5 natin. It's indeed a great day to celebrate the goodness of God. Kaga, for those of you who are listening, subong sa inyo mga radyo sa 88.7, maayong aga gid sa inyo tanan. And sad to say, we have a little bit of a technical issue. We couldn't be live on Facebook, but it's fine. Padayon kita giyapon. We would like to thank Dr. Mel Uy for having us, the CEO of K5 News FM Iloilo, and that's the rest of K5 News FM. Salamat gid Doc for always having us, and it's really humbling to know that very simple person like me gina-allow ninyo diri sa Kamustahan with Pedro. Siyempre, sa kay SB, no? Last Sunday, kita ko di ila live sa Rapol. Pag live nila sa ilang basketball, gatalalas ang mga mic. Abay, oy! Kakasadya.